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On the pillow, the print of his head. Iron, golden.

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price, emotion, no stability. 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I deserve it all. Like minds and less enemies. Stock investments, more entities. I deserve it all. VVS's white diamonds, GNX with the seat back reclining, bitch. 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I deserve it all. The respect and the accolades. 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

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I said, I deserve it all. 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Bitch, I deserve it all. 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That's why I deserve it all. 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

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We offer you

Yeah, this is Stephen Tussle-Maters, and you're listening to Radio Deal 89.5 FM. This is Tussle-Maters saying, give it to me one time. 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

Frank Sinatra. 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What did they say? Ah, Frankie Sinatra. Ah, Frank Sinatra. 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You have a perfect voice to sing calypso. What did they say?

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Ah, Frank Sinatra. 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You have a perfect voice to sing calypso. What did they say? Frankie.

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0: d'écouter Christally, suivi de Tizandos, puis d'un morceau réunissant Christally et Tizandos. 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

0: tool. 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

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Leander Ulde Cologne now, like a man is with a sea. Crap Pablo Picasso also. Ho ho, Roger Conley. Energy, Steve Wright and Pnown. Oh, St. Francis Assisi.

Magician, magician, take me upon your wings and gently roll the clouds away.

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